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JJ's sliding in. Memorial Day weekend, of course, coming up in a few days. 95% of us will be, in fact, grilling out over the weekend.

0: 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Hey, it's JJ. And look, I'm a fiercely independent person, I would say. A new survey revealed that 66% of men rely on women in their life to pick out their ties, their shirts, their suits, and even their shoes. I mean, are the women reminding them to brush their teeth, too? What's going on here?
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So game time. We do it every night, 8:25 tonight. We got tickets for the General Jackson Showboat, which is on June 6th, to an 80s favorites cruise with Guilty Pleasures. Yeah, I'll get you on that cruise. 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

0: Mix 92.9, your life, your music, and JJ Gerard tomorrow back with the Mix Morning Show. How about some cash, right? $725, of course, $1,000 a minute. And just for playing tomorrow, a pair of tickets. Let's just throw in Post Malone tickets. 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Post Malone at Nissan Stadium, June 30th. We'll get you those two just for playing tomorrow, right? 725 with Mix 92.9.
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5: This evening will feature scattered showers and storms. Some could be strong east of I-65 with wind, hail, and heavy rain. Overnight, we hold in the 60s, but more wet weather is likely for your Thursday, especially east and south. A lot of us, though, will stay dry and cloudy with temperatures around 80, and then more widespread rain and storms return for your Friday. I'm News 2 Chief Meteorologist Danielle Breezy for Mix 92.9.
6: And 74 degrees right now.
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0: JJ Gerard filling in for Doug tonight. It is game time. We've got tickets for an 80s favorites cruise with Guilty Pleasures. This is happening on the General Jackson Showboat on June 6th. Yeah, now that's going to be a great night for sure. You know, yesterday they announced that Super Bowl 64 is coming to Nashville in 2030. So we're about 4 years away. Hopefully the Titans will be playing in that game. And it's going to be an incredible experience, obviously, to have a Super Bowl here in Nashville. Here is your question. This past Super Bowl was at Levi's Stadium in Santa Clara, California. What team plays there? That's your question. What NFL team plays at Levi's Stadium? For your chance to win these tickets, all right? 615-737-0929 with Mix 92.9.
1: Rachel's on the phone with us. She's a first grade teacher at Englewood Elementary. 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
0: Mix 92.9 with Game Time. All right, so of course, Super Bowl 64 happening here in Music City, Nashville in 2030. Your question tonight was, this past year, it was at Levi's Stadium in Santa Clara, California. Which NFL team plays there?
25: San Francisco 49ers.
0: There she is. There it is, folks. Nicely done. What is your name?
25: Angela.
0: Angela, congratulations. A pair of tickets to the General Jackson Showboat with 80s favorites cruise with Guilty Pleasures. You're going to be there too for June 6th.
25: Sounds like a dream.
0: Sounds like you're going to have a great night that night for sure. We're going to give away more tickets tomorrow night. Congratulations, though.
25: Awesome. Thank you.

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It's pretty good.

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0: Music, it's JJ. The most popular boy names in 2026, according to the Social Security Administration. Top five, we got Henry, Theodore, Oliver, Noah, and the number one on this list, Liam. Now go to the girl names for 2026. Top five, you got Sophia, Amelia, Emma, number three, Charlotte, number two, and number one, the most popular girl name, Olivia.
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3: Nashville weather. This evening will feature scattered showers and storms. Some could be strong east of I-65 with wind, hail, and heavy rain. Overnight, we hold in 60s, but more wet weather is likely for your Thursday, especially east and south. A lot of us, though, will stay dry and cloudy with temperatures around 80, and then more widespread rain and storms return for your Friday. I'm News 2 Chief Meteorologist Danielle Breezy for Mix 92.9.
4: And 72 degrees right now in Nashville.

0: 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So you think you're a good driver? How about a good parker? 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You got Volkswagen, Tesla on this list, BMW, and then the worst, they say, Mercedes. 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

0: Mix 92.9, your life, your music, JJ Gerard. You know when somebody has a crush on you? How do you know when you're not just a crush anymore? Well, I have these signs here. For example, they notice when you're not around. They notice your absence. They start thinking about the future, even casually around you. They remember how things make you feel. They ask questions that go deeper than surface level. Things are moving in the right direction if that happens. Your presence starts calming them. There's a peace there. That's super important. They start including you in their everyday life. That's when, yeah, things are shifting in the right direction there.
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26: Nashville weather. This evening will feature scattered showers and storms. Some could be strong east of I-65 with wind, hail, and heavy rain. Overnight, we hold in the 60s, but more wet weather is likely for your Thursday, especially east and south. A lot of us, though, will stay dry and cloudy with temperatures around 80, and then more widespread rain and storms return for your Friday. I'm News 2 Chief Meteorologist Danielle Breezy for Mix 92.9.
0: And 71 degrees right now in Nashville.

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0: Your life, your music, Mix 92.9 and JJ. Yeah, so tomorrow morning, of course, a 1,000-hour minute at 7:25. And just for playing, a pair of tickets to see Post Malone, Posty, over at Nissan Stadium June 30th. We'll get you into that show. 7:25, your chance to win with Mix 92.9.
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Mix 92.9, your life, your music. I wonder if the Michael Jackson biopic movie is going to have another stellar weekend. I mean, it's closing in on $1 billion worldwide. So impressive. I've seen it maybe twice, maybe three times. I'm just a fan. It's just a good movie.

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7: This evening we'll start in the upper 60s. We'll see some scattered showers in the morning, especially south and east. During the day, scattered storms likely as we warm into the upper 70s to right around 80. More widespread rain and storms arrive on Friday and unfortunately continue through the holiday weekend. I'm News 2 Chief Meteorologist Danielle Breezy for Mix 92.9.

Mix 92.9, your life, your music. That's Olivia Dean. I'm JJ, and you're in town, right, this weekend for Memorial Day weekend. Make sure to keep us here with us all weekend for great.

0: Dance with Mix 92.9, your life and your music. Yeah, JJ. All right, so tomorrow, lunchtime trivia with Barb over at 1225. A pair of tickets to see Chris Stapleton at Nissan Stadium. That show is May 23rd. That's coming up very, very soon, as a matter of fact. Actually, Saturday night, your chance to win before you get into that show on Saturday. Let's get your tickets tomorrow. I mean, it's a couple days before the show. Why not? Move all your plans and whatever you got going on. I'm sure you can make room for Chris Stapleton Saturday night. 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
7: Last year, I had back pain radiating down my right leg. The pain was so bad, I was willing to cut my leg off to stop the pain. I could barely walk and had to stoop over when I did just to take pressure off the spine. I'm John Morgan of Morgan & Morgan. In my professional career, I've represented thousands of people who've had herniated discs and issues with their neck and back, but never fully appreciated what they were going through until it was my turn. It's like trying to describe colors to a blind person who's never had sight. All I can tell you is it hurt like hell, but worse. My daily walk was gone, and that bothered me a great deal. Then I thought of all of you and how much more devastating this type of injury could be for you. My life stopped. I now feel your pain.

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1: 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First, when it comes to engagement rings, east-west rings are very popular. 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Also, the top trending wedding colors are chartreuse and burgundy. 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
1: 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And here's a big reason why you and I need to ask our coworkers to join us for lunch. It turns out sharing food together helps you bond and build morale. Sharing food. This comes from Cornell University. They studied firefighters, for example, and those who ate together, they performed better on the job than those who ate alone. It's something that goes back to ancient survival when tribes would eat together. It's a more intimate way to bond than simply chit-chatting or getting coffee together. Sharing food, it increases activity in the part of the brain responsible for selfless actions. So it makes us feel like we're all on the same team, makes us want to be nicer to the people we share food with. In a work situation, that makes you more cooperative and more productive. And coming up, I have two easy fixes for your most common problems, headaches and other body aches and pains. Stand by.

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0: All right, intelligent people, here we go with two easy fixes for your most common problems. Migraine sufferers, eat two Brazil nuts. According to the journal Frontiers in Nutrition, eating two Brazil nuts a day can help prevent migraines. It's because of the selenium in the nuts. It reduces levels of nitric oxide, and nitric oxide is what drives oxidative stress and inflammation in the brain that leads to head pain. And in a study, after 3 months of getting 200 micrograms of selenium, which is the amount in just two Brazil nuts, study subjects reported over 60% fewer migraines, and the ones they did have were shorter and less severe. The magic of eating two Brazil nuts. The next quick fix, if you wake up with aches and pains, turn on the radio, listen to your favorite music. The journal Frontiers in Human Neuroscience says hearing music you love increases your body's store of oxytocin. That's, of course, the love and bonding hormone. Oxytocin also has a pain-relieving effect, which is why we feel less pain when we hold the hand of a loved one. But you can increase your oxytocin just by listening to your favorite music. It relaxes muscles, it raises your pain threshold, can calm your nerves, and reduces joint pain and backaches, usually in just 5 minutes, listening to your favorite music. Alrighty, coming up, I'll tell you why cancer doctors say we need to stop with the late night snacking. Please.

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15: Right, my friends, here's something that you and I can do to reduce our risk of colon cancer. Stop eating late-night snacks. Experts at Rush University Medical College asked colonoscopy patients about their eating habits and found that those who avoided late-night eating were less likely to have adenomas. Those are the most common type of colon polyps. They're benign growths that can turn cancerous, and they're less common in people who don't eat within 3 hours of bedtime. The researchers believe eating late at night disrupts the gut's internal clock. And when any of your internal biological clocks are not in sync with the natural rhythm of the day, that's a problem that's been linked to an increased cancer risk. So eat dinner at least 3 hours before bed, and then consider the kitchen closed.

0: Gib, I was just doing this earlier today because I had read this before I brought it to you. Walking backwards. And I almost killed myself. But then I walked next to a wall. And I was able to hold the wall. It's interesting. A study published in the Journal of Orthopedic Surgery found that one of the most effective ways to reduce knee pain is to walk backwards.
1: Right.
0: People with knee osteoarthritis who added just 5 to 10 minutes of backward walking 3 times a week had significantly less pain and better knee function. It changes how the muscles fire. It
1: yes.
0: takes pressure off the exact part of the knee that wears down with age. How about that?
1: Yeah. So when you walk forward, a lot of us, we land on our heel and we're going to put a shock of energy all the way through the bones in our leg. And osteoarthritis is that wear and tear of the cartilage end caps of the long bones in your leg. When that starts to go away, every step is painful. But when you walk backwards, you're actually using your muscles to handle your weight. Because your knee is already bent when you come backwards. So that means that every step you're taking is actually engaging the muscles, which we know is the key for less leg pain, less knee pain overall. So the more you walk backwards, the more you're going to engage those muscles, which means even when you walk forward, you're going to be in less pain.
0: Yeah, yeah. John Tesh with Gib Gerard. 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
1: To recline or not to recline, that is the question when it comes to airplane seats. That may not be a dilemma much longer because according to USA Today, a growing number of airlines, they are in fact switching to so-called pre-reclined seats where the backrest is fixed in a slightly reclined position. And the backs of these new seats are heavily curved so that taller passengers behind them have a little extra space for their knees. Why are they messing with the seats? Well, the airlines are saying for the most part, reclining seats are a big argument trigger among passengers. And when passengers end up disputing seat reclining etiquette, flight attendants have to play referee. And in some cases, passengers have become so disruptive, it creates a safety risk, fighting. And that forces pilots to divert flights, which is a huge hassle for everybody, of course. You've seen these online, these fights. That's why your next plane flight may involve seats that don't recline at all.

0: Get ready for some water intelligence. Did you know that there is a wrong way to drink water? And it turns out I'm doing it. We shouldn't chug it. We should sip our water from now on. This comes from Dr. Leonard Smith, a gastrointestinal and vascular surgeon. He says chugging water won't kill you, obviously, but you will eliminate it more quickly. That defeats the purpose, and it will leave you dehydrated. Instead, Dr. Smith recommends sipping your water slowly, 2 to 3 ounces at a time throughout the day. And 2 to 3 ounces is not a lot. It's about as much liquid as in a standard perfume bottle or the size of a standard spice jar. If you drink a lot of water at once, you'll end up running to the bathroom all the time, and it won't keep you steadily hydrated as sipping will. Try it.
1: IFYL. Intelligence for your life.

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0: Scattered showers will continue to last through Thursday, and temperatures will be rising into the mid and upper 70s. Now, not everyone is going to be seeing rain lasting, but we will see more widespread rain coming in for Friday and lasting through the holiday weekend. I'm News 2 meteorologist Shelby Mack on Mix 92.9.
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0: Oh, honey, you've got to stop settling. 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

0: was the last day in school, and all through the house, not a kid was sleeping. Yeah, right. Are you kidding me? They don't want to go.
1: They're still sleeping.
0: They're still sleeping. They're
1: not
0: trying
1: up.
0: They ain't trying to get up early for this.
1: You're going to have to make those Pillsbury cinnamon buns or some bacon. Get that smell. Get them out there.
0: For the last time.
1: Oh, yeah.
0: You made it. The last day of school. Good morning, everybody. Except for our friends in Rutherford County. Sorry.
1: It's okay.
0: That.
1: It's okay. A couple more days.
0: You guys just love it so much.
1: You just love school.
0: We don't want to take it away from you. So while all your friends are getting out in surrounding counties, we decided to give you just 7 more days.
1: That's all right, because you know what? They had 7 more days sprinkled out throughout the year that they got off.
0: It all comes out in the wash, doesn't
1: it? I say
0: it?
1: We as if I'm a part of this.
0: Yeah. You waved a magic wand and gave Rutherford County more school.
1: I have no skin in this game.
0: Well, good morning. If you are celebrating your last day of school, do it with us here today at the Mixed Morning Show on Mix 92.9. And, of course, our cast of characters here, including Michael Higgins with a look at traffic. Hi, Michael.
2: Good morning. Already seeing a few problems here. To the northwest, 24 westbound past Highway 49, Ashland City Highway exit, there is an accident reported. Definitely seeing slowing in that area. 65 southbound at the 65-24 split, mile marker 86 after Trinity Lane, working a crash as well. Murfreesboro Pike east of Nashboro Boulevard, seeing an accident working right now. 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Time saver, traffic, and weather together. Here's Shelby Mack in the News 2 Storm Center.
3: Thanks, Michael. As we go into the rest of the day, we are going to see scattered showers lasting across Middle Tennessee and Southern Kentucky. Temperatures trying to rise into the mid and upper 70s, but overall not the best day to get outside. You should be able to dodge some of these showers, but as we go into the holiday weekend, more rain is on the way. I'm News 2 meteorologist Shelby Mack on Mix 92.9.
1: Hey, Shelby, good morning. Thank you. 6 o'clock and 70 degrees now, and thanks to United Structural Systems for that update. Well, this classic cartoon character is coming back to the silver screen. Plus, last night's Super Bowl celebration downtown came with plenty of surprises. 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
1: Hey, it's Hannah. This is what's trending. Well, despite the rain, it was a party downtown. Hundreds gathered downtown last night to celebrate the announcement of Super Bowl 64 coming to Nashville. And fans who waited through the weather delay got a big surprise because Tim McGraw and Eric Church stopped by.
0: Whoa.
1: Like, what?
0: Yeah.
1: It was a really special night to kick off all of the excitement and planning ahead of the big day in 2030. You can get the details at mix929.com. And Memorial Day is right around the corner, and there are plenty of ways to pay tribute to our country's fallen service members right here in Middle Tennessee. So local Boy and Girl Scouts are actually going to be putting U.S. flags on grave markers on Saturday at Middle Tennessee State Cemetery. Then on Sunday, there's going to be a ceremony there followed by live music performances. And on Monday, the historic Nashville National Cemetery is going to host their ceremony in Madison. So you can get all the details on both of those also at mix929.com. And a new take on an old classic is in the works. I'm really excited for this. Abbott Elementary's Quinta Brunson is developing a Betty Boop movie. So Quinta's also going to star in the movie as Betty Boop. And as of now, we don't really know the storyline, but this is Betty Boop's first starring theatrical role since the 1930s. So I'm really excited to see what they come up with, especially because she's partnering with the grandson of the character's creator for the film. That's what's trending on Mix 92.9.

Mix 92.9, waking up with the Mix Morning Show here with Sean and Hannah. Kelly Clarkson's on your radio, but also... School's out, man. See you later. Oh, sorry. We'll go back to Kelly here in a second. Happy last day of school with the Mix Morning Show here on Mix 92.9.

0: by the way, applies for teachers, bus drivers, staff as well. I promise I'll stop making fun of Rutherford County.
1: Rutherford County, we'll do this all again next week for you. We promise, honey.
0: Will you send me a calendar reminder to, to remember to do that for
1: to celebrate the last day of school,
0: 6:14, waking up with Sean and Hannah. Good morning. It is the last day of school for so many of you, which meant yesterday was the last full day of school for so many of you. How many art projects came home yesterday?
2: Oh, all of them.
0: Dude, it looks like like every art exhibit you've ever been to in your life, all decided to donate pieces to my living room yesterday.
1: Oh, she just has a bunch of stuff that she left at school.
0: Oh, my gosh.
1: Stuffed in the bottom of that backpack.
0: Buried in the cubby, you know? So they did the cubby clean out yesterday.
1: So fun.
0: All their stuff has got to come home. I'm like, oh, my gosh, I forgot that we bought you this and this for school and this for school. I haven't seen this since August. Mm-hmm. We've got canvases. We've got painted rocks.
1: Wow.
0: We've got drink coasters with rainbows on
1: them. That's
0: fun. Why, what am I going to do with all this stuff?
1: Use them, frame them, hang them, give them away as gifts.
0: Open up my own booth at the Hip Donaldson Market on Friday and
1: sell
0: custom art pieces from
1: you
0: a five-year-old and six-year-old.
1: Does she take requests?
0: Does she take Venmo? That's
1: or
0: the real
1: Venmo.
0: Question.
1: Either or.
0: I have to ask here this morning.
1: Can I pay her in candy?
0: Yeah, I think that'll work. I think that will work.
1: I'll take some of those rocks.
0: The rocks, man. Some of them still had like some wet paint on it too. They had like new creations versus the old ones.
1: There you go.
0: The old rocks just looked like rocks because the paint has faded. And I was like, okay, she'll never notice this. Just threw them in the yard.
1: Wait, that's fun. You should put them in the front yard or something. Put them on display.
0: Yeah. Okay, sure. That's what you want. Michael Higgins here with a look at traffic this morning. Hey, Michael.
3: Good morning. 65 southbound past Trinity Lane at the 65-24 split. Looks like the right two lanes are blocked there. Now, that off-ramp from 65 north off-ramp to 65 south right there in the same vicinity coming off the north loop, we see the left ramp lane blocked as well with this accident. 24 west past the Springfield Highway, Springfield-Ashland City Highway exit, Highway 49, accident reported there. Time saver traffic and weather together. Here's Shelby Mack in the News 2 Storm Center.
4: Scattered showers will continue to last through Thursday, and temperatures will be rising into the mid and upper 70s. Now, not everyone is going to be seeing rain lasting, but we will see more widespread rain coming in for Friday and lasting through the holiday weekend. I'm News 2 meteorologist Shelby Mack on Mix 92.9.
0: Thank you, Shelby. It's 70 now, 6:17 this morning. All of your academic life led to this moment, and it got screwed up. So, should these kids be able to graduate all over again? Details next. Got to play this for you right before 6:30.
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0: before 6:30 here, waking up with the Mix Morning Show on a Thursday morning. I'm Sean Cash. Hannah, good morning to you.
1: Hello.
0: Luckily, logic won out here. Should these kids have been able to graduate again? Unequivocally, yes.
1: Yeah.
0: They did not make any mistake. It was the college's fault. The story is crazy. Your whole academic life leads you to graduating college.
1: Mm-hmm.
0: That's ceremony. That's a big deal when you walk across the stage.
1: It is. And you know what? Even if you as the student are excited about it, your parents are excited. That's
0: yes.
1: I didn't even want to go to my college graduation.
0: Right.
1: My parents were so pumped to see me walk across that stage.
0: She did it. She graduated college. It's a big deal.
1: Mm-hmm.
0: So when the college that you're graduating from screws that moment up, there should be a redo. And that's exactly what happened in this community college that was having their ceremony and chose to use AI to read the students' names and what they were graduating with, you know, their degree and their class, blah, blah, blah, all that stuff. So people about halfway through the ceremony were like, wait a minute, these names are not matching these faces. Who's Tiffany? That's Rebecca. Where's Cheryl? That's Carol. What's going on?
1: Yeah, why is that name being butchered so bad? And that's not even how you say it.
0: The AI had a glitch in its system and was basically mangling this entire ceremony. So much so that the president of the school had to say something about halfway through.
2: Here's what's happening. We're using a new AI system as our reader.
0: She's laughing. Yeah,
1: she
0: hilarious.
1: She was going to get that.
0: Hilarious.
2: Yep. So that is a lesson learned for us.
0: Yeah.
1: I mean, here's the thing. I will give it to her because she knew she was about to get a lot of boos, and she still stood up there and just owned it.
0: Well, and they let everybody go up again, and they had, a human read
1: it. So they did let everybody redo it.
0: Everybody got to rewalk.
1: Perfect.
0: The names that got screwed up, you got to rewalk.
1: And
0: but
1: I bet they'll never do this again.
0: Yeah.
1: If you can't use AI in school, why use it for a big moment like this?
0: Just remember, you don't have to use it at all.
1: Yeah.
0: People keep saying,
1: I don't use it at all.
0: All the time, it's inevitable. AI, it's
1: no,
0: inevitable.
1: No, it's not.
0: It's not inevitable if we stop using
1: it. Stop using it.
0: As I get hit by a Waymo on my way home today.
1: And it ruins the water or something, right? It uses a lot of water.
0: I don't know. Ask Michael Higgins. He's got to look at traffic this morning. Hey, Michael.
3: Good morning. Two right lanes are blocked on the north side. It's after Trinity Lane, after Fern Avenue, right before the 65-24 split headed into downtown. Those two right lanes are blocked. Now, as you're coming 65 north from Rosa L. Parks Boulevard, the left lane of that ramp that takes 65 southbound also blocked at this time. 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I'm Michael Higgins, Time Saver Traffic and Weather Together. Here's Shelby Mack in the News 2 Storm Center.
4: Thanks, Michael. As we go into the rest of the day, we are going to see scattered showers lasting across Middle Tennessee and Southern Kentucky. Temperatures trying to rise into the mid and upper 70s, but overall not the best day to get outside. You should be able to dodge some of these showers, but as we go into the holiday weekend, more rain is on the way. I'm News 2 meteorologist Shelby Mack on Mix 92.9.
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1: Hey, it's Hannah. This is What's Trending. Well, some of your favorite NFL players will be in town soon for this special concert event. The Tight Ends and Friends concert is returning to Nashville this year. It's going to be on June 23rd at the Pinnacle, and it's going to be hosted, of course, by Travis Kelce, George Kittle, and Greg Olsen. Tickets are on sale now through Tight End University, and the lineup is still a surprise, so it'll be cool to see who gets announced or who just shows up, because last year one Taylor A. Swift just came on stage to surprise fans. You can get details for that mix929.com, but again, these tickets are on sale and they're pretty affordable, so something tells me they're going to sell out fast.
13: You have to wear football pads.
1: No, you don't. No, okay, just a helmet. And over in Rutherford County, some residents are being asked to reduce their water usage as we navigate through severe drought status. So this affects customers serviced by the Consolidated Utility District, who are being asked to refrain from using water to refill swimming pools, water lawns, or use it for other non-essential activities like playing with sprinklers outside and stuff. So meteorologists with the National Weather Service predict that we could stay in a drought condition through the summer as of now. Details for that, mix929.com. And BTS is so back. The K-pop boy band is going to return to the stage for the American Music Awards next week, and fans can't wait. They actually first debuted in the U.S. on TV at the AMAs back in 2017, and this year they're nominated for three categories: Artist of the Year, Song of the Summer, and Best Male K-pop artist. So we'll see what they end up taking home when Queen Latifah hosts the AMAs on May 25th on CBS and Paramount+. That's What's Trending on Mix 92.9.

0: Day. Last full day for a lot of people listening. How many art projects made it back to your house yesterday?
1: All of them.
0: All.
1: Every single one of them.
0: Didn't think it was possible to do so many art projects over the course of, I don't know, 7 months.
1: But yeah. And boy, even was I some wrong. Permission slips. How many other things were in that pile, too?
2: Some homework.
1: Yeah, some homework you forgot about.
0: I was talking about earlier this morning all of the art projects that made it back to the house. What are we going to do with these? I mean, what? Huh? Stephanie, who is a mom of three and much smarter than I, has a great idea. Hi, Stephanie. Good morning.
3: So if you have a digital picture frame in your house that rotates different pictures, you
0: we
3: can
0: do.
3: Take pictures of her artwork.
0: Oh, that's
3: and
0: smart.
3: Those could rotate on the frame.
1: That's
3: and
1: so smart.
3: Have those on display.
0: That's so good.
3: Come over.
1: That's genius.
0: She gets her art displayed. I get to go out to the trash bin a bunch of times.
1: Yeah.
0: Everybody's happy.
1: All of this is called digitizing.
0: Yeah.
3: It's
0: kind of an exhibition. You know, it's all out there displayed for everyone to see on one tiny USB drive.
1: I love that. I think that's such a great
0: idea.
1: It gets rid of the clutter. You still get to show off her special work.
0: It is brilliant.
1: Yeah, it's great.
0: Can I sell tickets to this?
1: Oh, you could put it on a projector and do like a whole art gallery. Wait, this is a great idea.
0: Now we're talking. Thanks, Stephanie, for your phone call this morning. Michael Higgins has a look at traffic now. Hi, Michael.
4: That situation on the north side, it looks like they moved everything over to the Gore, and now crews are in that right lane, partially blocking the right lane, 65 south. At the 65-24 split after Trinity Lane, and we're seeing some heavy traffic there still. 24 west after Ashland City Highway, an accident, and on the south side, Bell Road west of Brittany Park Drive, an accident. Time saver traffic and weather together. Here's Shelby Mack in the News 2 Storm Center.
5: Thanks, Michael. As we go into the rest of the day, we are going to see scattered showers lasting across Middle Tennessee and Southern Kentucky. Temperatures trying to rise into the mid and upper 70s, but overall not the best day to get outside. You should be able to dodge some of these showers, but as we go into the holiday weekend, more rain is on the way. I'm News 2 meteorologist Shelby Mack on Mix 92.9.
0: Thank you, Shelby. It's 6:43 now, 70 degrees as you wake up on a Thursday morning here with the Mix Morning Show. 2030 is not that far away when you think about it. Is it too early to start planning this for the Super Bowl? This Nashvilleian says, no way, I got some ideas. So we'll play this for you next, right before 7 o'clock this morning. Another day, another local $1,000 minute winner.
6: Hello.
0: There's Ashley in Nashville. There's a big birthday in your house.
6: Yes, my husband is turning 40.
0: Woo-hoo!
1: Wow.
0: Nice!
6: Freaking old.
1: Yeah.
0: What are you trying to do for him this year?
6: I'd love to maybe like go rent a little cabin somewhere off in the Gatlinburg.
1: Like a day trip.
6: Yeah.
0: Your $1,000 minute clock starts now.
1: Dorothy's dog is called what in The Wizard of Oz?
6: Toto.
1: In Fahrenheit, what is the freezing point of water?
6: 32.
1: In what year was the Declaration of Independence signed?
6: 1776.
0: Oh, and that is $1,000.
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0: What you've been thinking about this summer, volunteering in a big way. 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

Mix Morning Show here right before 7 with Sean and Hannah. 2030, not that far away, so is it too early to start planning this? This one Nashvillean doesn't think so. Tell you who, less than 3 minutes.

0: going back.
1: Hannah, 2030 is not that far away.
2: No.
1: It just isn't. I mean, 4-ish years.
2: 3.5.
1: 3.5-ish years from now, Super Bowl 64 will be here in Music City. So
2: some might say N64.
1: No one is
2: saying that. Nashville 64.
1: You've told me that now twice. I can safely say no one is saying that.
2: I'm going to make it. I'm going to catch. I'm gonna make a catch on.
1: Okay. Well.
2: N64 is on the way.
1: No, I get it. But no one is saying that.
2: Okay.
1: You have 3.5 years to make it stick. Godspeed to you and your marketing team. I think the NFL might have something to say about that, too. But so is it too early? Well, how early is too early to start thinking about the halftime show?
2: Oh, it's never too early.
1: It's never too early.
2: No.
1: Kind of what I was thinking. Definitely what Nate Bargatze was thinking. He was asked yesterday. He was on a podcast. Katie Nolan, right?
2: Oh, yeah. She's fun.
1: She is. She's super funny. And asked Nate a very, very important question now that Nashville has the Super Bowl.
3: If they let you produce the halftime show of the Super Bowl in Nashville,
4: yeah. What
3: would you do with that?
4: Well, I mean, you have to do, you know what, Taylor Swift would be a big one.
3: That would be, yeah, huge.
4: She's not done it. If you're a Tennessee, it's like.
3: Yeah, number one target.
4: Yeah, you're like, let's go ahead and start talking. Yeah,
3: right now.
1: Yeah, go ahead and make the phone call.
2: You can make the phone call, but will the phone be answered is the question I have.
1: All she has said in the past is.
2: Nope. Just kidding.
1: She doesn't want to do it and won't do it, won't take away from Travis's career.
2: Yeah.
1: Right? He's not going to be playing football in 2030.
2: Yeah. Well,
1: he's not playing football.
2: Yeah. Let's hope he's not playing football by then.
1: He's not playing football in
2: 2030. His body's hoping he's not playing football by then.
1: So why not? Why not? Why not?
2: I guess I could see it.
1: The
2: I just
1: stars
2: think
1: have
2: it's,
1: aligned.
2: It's so far away right. That I don't know. I just don't know.
1: She's got time to think about it.
2: She has a lot of time to think about
1: you
2: it.
1: You know?
2: Personally, I have ideas of who I think should be the Super Bowl. Exactly who we've been saying for the last 2 years. Miley Cyrus.
1: Would be a great fit.
2: Lest we forget, she's also from here. And she's also a major global superstar.
1: See, but now you put yourself in a box here.
2: What if we did? What if this was our Disney girl resurgence? What if we do that? What if we bring back Hillary Duff?
1: No.
2: What if we do Miley?
1: No.
2: Taylor girl,
1: no.
2: Come
1: See,
2: on in. Let's get Demi on board.
1: See,
2: Selena.
1: I knew if we let your mic stay on that you were going to take your good idea and match it with
2: and
1: a bad idea.
2: And make it even better? And
1: yeah.
2: Make it even better
1: and
2: is what
1: delivered,
2: you were thinking.
1: So thank
2: okay.
1: you very much.
2: You're welcome. You know,
1: from the
2: I'm
1: woman,
2: just speaking for the people.
1: From the woman that brought you N64.
2: Christy Carlson Romano, honey. Get
1: yeah.
2: over here, hop in.
1: Headlining the Super Bowl.
2: You can come.
1: Who knows? We'll see. Bob August out today. Michael Higgins here with a look at traffic.
2: It's
1: Hi, Michael.
2: N64, baby.
5: Good morning. Now it looks like they're clearing that off. 65 south at the 24 split after Trinity Lane. Looks like traffic flow is getting reestablished at the speed limit with no delays and no lane blockage at this time as well. So that's good news for you as you're heading out the door coming in from the north side. Now 24 west past Springfield Ashland City Highway, Highway 49, accident reported up there. Also seeing Bell Road west of Brittany Park Drive, a crash working. The Cracker Barrel 400 NASCAR Triple Header Weekend cranks up May 29th through the 31st at Nashville Super Speedway. 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I'm Michael Higgins, Time Saver Traffic and Weather Together. Here's Shelby Mack in the News 2 Storm Center.
6: Scattered showers will continue to last through Thursday, and temperatures will be rising into the mid and upper 70s. Now, not everyone is going to be seeing rain lasting, but we will see more widespread rain coming in for Friday and lasting through the holiday weekend. I'm News 2 meteorologist Shelby Mack on Mix 92.9.
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2: Hey, it's Hannah. This is what's trending. Well, after a year since it's been forced to close down because of the fire, this downtown Nashville staple is opening back up. Nashville Public Library is so back. A reopening ceremony is even being planned for June 13th. And it's going to be a lot of fun because it's been a whole year, believe it or not, since we've been able to be
1: crazy.
2: In there. June 10th of last year is actually when that was closed because of fire and smoke damage. And as for the parking garage, that is still going to remain closed as crews work on that structure. Apparently, there are still cars in there that have been there since the day of the fire. It's so wild. So that is expected to reopen partially later this fall. You can get more on that, mix929.com. And you have a couple more days to get in on this. Applications are now open for general operating support and Thrive Project grants through Metro Arts. So they're looking to help fund community-focused art projects, events, and more. Last year, 165 recipients were awarded awarded over $3 million through Metro Arts. And they're hosting information sessions and more just to help applicants out. Details for that, mix929.com. This is really exciting. Ariana Grande is planning something special. Her album, Dangerous Woman, is going to have a 10th anniversary edition released later this month. I can't believe that it's already been 10 years since this iconic album came out. So it's going to include all of the original album songs and also an unreleased song called New Better Part 2, which is a sequel song to New Better Forever Boy, which was a huge hit from Dangerous Woman. You can get that special edition album when it's released on May 29th. That's what's trending on Mix 92.9.

0: This is crazy. This is the last $1,000 minute of the school year.
1: Wow.
0: That's crazy to think about. Yeah. Oh my gosh.
1: I didn't even really think about it until right now.
0: It's your favorite game on the radio with Sean and Hannah, your hosts of the $1,000 minute, mix929.com to get signed up. The $1,000 minute, it's not going anywhere, but you might be going anywhere.
1: Yeah, because your schedule's going to be changing in the morning. Right. Maybe not having to drive the kids anywhere. You're just staying at home.
0: Maybe you're doing some camps that start later on in the morning. Mm-hmm. Maybe you're going on vacation. Whatever it is, this might be the last time you play $1,000 Minute for a couple of months.
1: At least with the kids in the car.
0: Yeah, so let's go out with a bang here. Yeah. Let's go out with $1,000. We've been close this week. Lydia in Nashville just a couple of days ago missed one question. That was it. One question. And this morning, Carolyn is in Lebanon. She's going to play $1,000 Minute with us here. Well, we hope so. She's coming home from third shift, she said. Carolyn, we'd love to we'd love to play $1,000 Minute with you.
2: Oh, really?
0: Yeah.
2: Okay, great.
0: Yeah, okay.
1: Perfect.
0: All right.
1: Let's do it.
0: Carolyn, staying up late. Well, oh, early. Yeah.
2: I know. Hopefully my head's thinking straight.
1: Right? Well, so, yeah, what do you do for a living?
2: So I work at O'Reilly's Distribution Center, and I pull parts for the truckers.
0: O'Reilly's.
1: Carolyn's pulling parts.
0: Ow! We should have a jingle off with O'Reilly's at Mix 92.9.
1: Yeah. And Mix 92.9.
0: O'Reilly's.
1: I love it.
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1: Yeah.
0: I don't know.
1: It's a great partnership that didn't exist yet.
0: It's a collab that has been years in the making. All right. Carolyn's going to go up against the clock here this morning. Play $1,000 Minute with us.
1: I have a good feeling.
0: Last day of school edition here at 725. Michael Higgins with a look at traffic now. Hey, Michael.
3: Good morning. Seeing an accident reported on the off-ramp, Briley eastbound off-ramp to southbound Ellington Parkway north side. Also up in the Bellshire area, looks like Dickerson Pike at Doverside Drive, a crash, and Bell Road west of Brittany Park Drive on the south side. Accident still working. Time saver traffic and weather together. Here's Shelby Mack in the News 2 Storm Center.
4: Scattered showers will continue to last through Thursday, and temperatures will be rising into the mid and upper 70s. Now, not everyone is going to be seeing rain lasting, but we will see more widespread rain coming in for Friday and lasting through the holiday weekend. I'm News 2 meteorologist Shelby Mack on Mix 92.9.
0: Let's play $1,000 Minute with Carolyn in Lebanon next. 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The clock starts ticking on the last day of school. $1,000 Minute at 725.
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1: Hello?
2: There's Carolyn in 11.
3: Hey, Carolyn.
2: Good morning. Good morning. I should say good night as you.
1: Yes. When I get home, yes.
2: That's right. Working third shift. Carolyn's going to stay up late / early and play $1,000 Minute with us here this morning. Carolyn, can I break the news here? September is going to be such a fun month over at your house.
1: Oh, yes, it is.
3: Oh, what's going on?
1: My daughter's going to be having her first baby in September.
2: Yeah. Here we go.
3: Oh, I love it.
2: Okay. This is grandbaby number one.
3: Yeah, then we definitely need $1,000 because that baby needs everything.
1: Yes, he does.
2: Has the shrine been built yet to the first grandchild, as most grandmothers do?
1: It's getting there.
3: Also, did you just say he? So baby number one is a little boy?
1: Yes.
3: Oh my gosh. Yeah, he's the little prince already. Yeah. I can see it now.
1: Yes, he is.
2: Oh, this is going to
3: be
2: great.
3: What an angel.
2: Well, let's go ahead and play $1,000 Minute here. We've got, $1,000 in diapers. We've got nurseries to paint.
3: We've got cute little boy outfits.
2: Yeah, lots going on here.
1: Definitely.
2: Well, Carolyn, let's put 60 seconds on the clock here this morning. That's how much time you have to answer 10 questions correctly. Don't know an answer. You can say pass. We'll come back to it if there's time at the end. Answer a question incorrectly. You'll have another chance to answer that if there's time at the end as well. Get all 10 questions in 60 seconds. You're going to take home $1,000.
3: Yeah, you will.
1: Yay, let's do this.
2: All right, Hannah's going to ask your questions, Carolyn. Your $1,000 Minute clock starts now.
3: A right angle has how many degrees?
1: Three.
3: A traditional Reuben sandwich is served on what type of bread?
1: Rye.
3: Betty Boop became an icon in what decade?
1: 1900.
3: What is the first movie to use CGI?
1: To use what?
3: CGI.
1: Pass.
3: What chip company just teamed up with Miller Lite for two new flavors?
1: Pass.
3: This I Pity the Fool actor turned 74 today.
1: Pass.
3: Monopoly, Indiana Avenue is represented by what color?
1: Green.
3: Josh Allen is an athlete known for playing what sport?
1: Football.
3: How many Great Lakes are there?
1: One.
3: A sundial is used to tell what?
1: Time.
3: A right angle has how many degrees?
1: 90.
3: A Betty Boop. You guys.
2: Pretty good.
3: Take that for that one. Let's go, Carolyn.
2: Not bad at all. Look, she just got off a full day of work.
3: Exactly.
2: We need to cut Carolyn a break here, okay?
3: And you know what? She got the same amount right as our friend Brad did yesterday in Christiana, and he was just starting his day.
2: Yeah, so
3: I think you're doing great, Carolyn. Nice job. No offense, Brad.
2: Sorry you caught a stray there, Brad. The 30s, that's the decade we were looking for there with Betty Boop. Vertigo is the first movie to use CGI.
3: That was a really hard one. That was our 422 question yesterday afternoon.
2: Pringles is teaming up with Miller Lite. Yeah. Mr. T pities the fool. It's his birthday today.
3: I feel like that was on the tip of your tongue.
1: I could not think of his name. I could see his face in my head.
3: Right.
1: I couldn't think of his name.
2: Indiana Avenue, that's red in Monopoly. Five Great Lakes, and you got the rest right here this morning.
3: That's all you missed here,
1: Yay.
3: Carolyn. You did a great job, especially after a full shift at work.
2: Yeah, no doubt. We got a pair of tickets for you to go see Post Malone at Nissan Stadium as well.
1: Oh, my goodness. Yay.
2: Hey, enjoy the show. Enjoy becoming a grandma for the first time. That's got to be so cool. And congratulations again to your family. That's so sweet.
1: Thank you so much. Y'all have a wonderful day.
2: You too.
3: Yeah, that was so much fun.
2: Oh, my gosh. Grandbaby number one. Unreal.
3: It's going to be a long summer for Carolyn as she's waiting for this baby to come in September.
2: For Carolyn's daughter.
3: Oh, yes. Pregnant. It's already a long summer. It's been so dang hot out.
2: Oh, man.
3: I can't even imagine. Poor girl.
2: Hey, that's it. That's $1,000 Minute for the school year.
3: Wow.
2: Isn't that crazy? Again, we've been doing this all morning, but except for Rutherford County. You'll get to play next week.
3: Yeah.
2: Well, you know what? All Rutherford County contestants next week. How about that?
3: Oh, that would be so fun. We can't do that legally, but it's a great idea.
2: Duke's Mail, thanks for the traffic and weather update. By the way, get signed up for the $1,000 Minute. It's not going anywhere. 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Never know when you'll get that phone call. We'll do it again tomorrow at 7:25. Michael Higgins with a look at the roads. Hey, Michael.
4: Bradley eastbound off ramp to southbound Ellington Parkway. Crash reported on that off ramp. Also, Bell Road west of Brittany Park Drive, an accident. And in Bellshire, Dickerson Pike at Doverside Drive, accident working as well. Time saver traffic and weather together. Here's Shelby Mack in the News 2 Storm Center.
5: Thanks, Michael. As we go into the rest of the day, we are going to see scattered showers lasting across Middle Tennessee and Southern Kentucky. Temperatures trying to rise into the mid and upper 70s, but overall not the best day to get outside. You should be able to dodge some of these showers, but as we go into the holiday weekend, more rain is on the way. I'm News 2 meteorologist Shelby Mack on Mix 92.9.
2: Thank you, Shelby. It's 7:30 now.
3: Fun fact, I just went back. We had $9,000 a minute winners this school year.
2: Shut up.
3: We were just one away from 10.
2: Oh, I wish you never would have told me that.
3: I know. It kind of hurts.
2: Oh, man. All right.
3: Tomorrow still counts.
2: Everybody go back to school tomorrow. Yeah. We'll get a winner tomorrow, and then we can wrap it up.
3: It counts until literally everybody's out.
2: All right. It's 70 now, and speaking of the end of the school year, there's going to be dozens of these on your calendar, including one in your backyard, but what if it was free?
3: Oh.
2: Would be kind of nice. 7:40, we'll get you all the details next.

0: Duke's Mayo in store. It's got twang.
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0: drop-offs are happening now, but... It don't matter. We're only going to be here today for 4 hours.
1: Yeah.
0: Happy last day of school. You've done it. Congratulations.
2: Yes, you've made it.
0: To all of you, parents, teachers, kids, staff, bus drivers, school mascots.
2: Crossing guards.
0: Crossing guards. Who else are we forgetting? Lunch ladies.
2: Janitors.
0: All of you. Oh, yeah, the janitors. Shout out for the janitors.
2: We did it.
0: You did it. You made it to the end of the school year. And you got about, I don't know, you're going to have like a dozen of these on your calendar. And you might even be having one in your backyard. Grad parties, man. Big deal around here.
2: Mm-hmm. Big deal. Whether you're graduating kindergarten or college or anything in between.
0: What if all the food just got handled? Wouldn't that be nice?
2: Oh, yeah.
0: Talk about a huge expense taken off the books. All that stress trying to curate the perfect menu. 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
2: Yeah, because we are crashing your grad party this year and hooking you up with a $500 gift card for grad party catering with our friends over at Barbecutie.
0: And a lot of
2: 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Oh. 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
0: My party.
2: Yeah.
0: We're going to crash your party.
2: Just like that.
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2: 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We were just talking about ribs.
0: Yeah.
2: They got the ribs.
0: Gosh, that is an incredible menu.
2: Mm-hmm.
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2: Oh.
0: Through their app.
2: Hey, love that.
0: How cool is that? Bonus offer, baby.
2: Bonus.
0: Oh, yeah. Go on the website. Go check it out. Your grad party might be covered. Okay. Let's take a look at traffic here. Michael Higgins with a look at the roads. Hey, Michael.
3: Good morning. Working an injury accident, Dickerson Pike north of Trinity Lane. Cane Ridge Road at William Turner Parkway in Antioch, a crash. And Old Hickory Boulevard at Saddle Creek Way down in Laverne. Injury accident there as well. Still working, looking a lot better. Briley eastbound off-ramp to southbound Ellington Parkway. Also Broadway at 3rd Avenue picking up a crash downtown. I'm Michael Higgins. Time Saver Traffic and Weather Together. Here's Shelby Mack in the News 2 Storm Center.
4: Scattered showers will continue to last through Thursday, and temperatures will be rising into the mid and upper 70s. Now, not everyone is going to be seeing rain lasting, but we will see more widespread rain coming in for Friday and lasting through the holiday weekend. I'm News 2 meteorologist Shelby Mack on Mix 92.9.
0: 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Earlier this morning, in regards to the Super Bowl, we played you this clip from Nate Bargatze.
5: If they let you produce the halftime show of the Super Bowl in Nashville, what would you do with that?
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5: That would be, huge.
6: She's not done it. If you're a Tennessee, it's like.
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5: Yeah, right now.
0: Make the call. Make the call to get Taylor here for the Super Bowl in Nashville. Or, Chianti, a mixed listener, she's got a great idea, too.
2: Okay.
0: Right before 8 o'clock, we'll talk with her next. 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

0: your music, your mix, morning show right before 8 o'clock on your last day of school.
1: Oh, yeah.
0: Congratulations to everybody on the greatest school year maybe you've ever had. Who knows?
1: Or the worst.
0: There you go.
1: We don't know your life.
0: There's a little yin and yang from the Mix Morning Show there. Here's Hannah. I'm Sean Cash. Good morning. Well, look, Super Bowl's on top of everybody's mind. Biggest story in our town. 2030 is not that far away. Talked about it a little earlier this morning. Is it too early? When is too early to start thinking about the halftime show?
1: I don't think it's ever too early to start thinking about the halftime show because we obviously want it to be huge. We're in Music City. We have a lot of pressure on us to do this right.
0: It's got to be perfect. Nate Bargatze yesterday was interviewed and he said, yeah, just start making the Taylor Swift phone calls
1: just
0: now.
1: Just start begging now.
0: Keontae's listening here this morning. She's a Mix 92.9 listener. She's got an idea that's kind of unique. Hi, Keontae.
2: I think they should revert to what football halftimes are supposed to be, marching bands. Because we have some great ones here. And I say biased because I was in a band from the fifth grade on.
0: It's about time clarinets get the respect they deserve.
1: Yeah.
2: Absolutely. We should go back just once. I'd like to see a marching band, even if it's like a mixture of schools.
1: Oh, that'd be really cool. Yeah, that's a great idea.
0: You know, they do this in college. Why not the pros, you know?
2: Yeah.
1: And then put Miley Cyrus leading the pack in the front like the Music Man.
2: You could do that. You could do that with almost any of our artists. Garth, Miley, any of our national artists. We've got great ones to pick from.
0: Quick, Miley, do you play the tuba?
1: Yeah. How quick can you learn?
0: Performance requires a tuba.
1: Yeah, N64 is going to be huge, let me tell you.
0: Stop.
1: Also, because of this conversation that we had with with Keontae.
0: Stop right there. N64 is not a thing.
1: I'm going to make it, yes, it's sticking.
0: Super Bowl 64, N for Nashville, it's not a thing.
1: N64 is on. It's happening, and it's going to stick.
0: You're going to get sued by Nintendo.
1: No, I'm not. Usher actually brought out Jackson State University for his.
0: Oh, that's cool.
1: Yeah, so he was the last one to feature a band.
0: Who knows what we'll see at N64.
1: Live PlayStation competitions.
0: Patent pending. Bob August is out. Michael Higgins is here in the look at traffic.
3: Just picking up an accident reported from the scanners, 40 westbound at mile marker 213. Two vehicles in an accident, and report is there is lane blockage in that area. No report of what lane yet, but 40 west of 213, latest accident coming in. Dickerson Pike north of Trinity Lane, an accident. Left lane is blocked, 440 west at Nolensville Pike this morning. The Cracker Barrel 400 NASCAR Triple Header Weekend cranks up May 29th through the 31st at Nashville Super Speedway. 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Time saver traffic and weather together. Here's Shelby Mack in the News 2 Storm Center.
4: Thanks, Michael. As we go into the rest of the day, we are going to see scattered showers lasting across Middle Tennessee and Southern Kentucky. Temperatures trying to rise into the mid and upper 70s, but overall not the best day to get outside. You should be able to dodge some of these showers, but as we go into the holiday weekend, more rain is on the way. I'm News 2 meteorologist Shelby Mack on Mix 92.9.
1: 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It is 8 o'clock and 70 degrees now, and thanks to nobody for that. Thanks to me, this classic cartoon character is coming back to the silver screen. 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
1: Hey, it's Hannah. This is what's trending. Well, despite the rain, it was a party downtown. Hundreds gathered downtown last night to celebrate the announcement of Super Bowl 64 coming to Nashville. And fans who waited through the weather delay got a big surprise because Tim McGraw and Eric Church stopped by.
0: Whoa.
1: Like, what?
0: Yeah.
1: It was a really special night to kick off all of the excitement and planning ahead of the big day in 2030. You can get the details, mix929.com. And Memorial Day is right around the corner, and there are plenty of ways to pay tribute to our country's fallen service members right here in Middle Tennessee. So local Boy and Girl Scouts are actually going to be putting U.S. flags on grave markers on Saturday at Middle Tennessee State Cemetery. Then on Sunday, there's going to be a ceremony there followed by live music performances. And on Monday, the historic Nashville National Cemetery is going to host their ceremony in Madison. So you can get all the details on both of those also at mix929.com. And a new take on an old classic is in the works. I'm really excited for this. Abbott Elementary's Quinta Brunson is developing a Betty Boop movie. So Quinta's also going to star in the movie as Betty Boop. And as of now, we don't really know the storyline, but this is Betty Boop's first starring theatrical role since the 1930s. So I'm really excited to see what they come up with, especially because she's partnering with the grandson of the character's creator for the film. That's what's trending on Mix 92.9.

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1: You know what? It's a helpful little email that we got yesterday from our teacher. This might be something helpful for you. We talked about it earlier this morning. The cubby cleanouts, the locker cleanouts.
2: So fun, yeah.
1: All happen, but there's still a couple of things that might be in the classroom that you paid money for at the beginning of the school year that you want to make sure get back to the house.
2: No, you're not taking back all of the crayons and all of the paper that you donated to this classroom, Sean.
1: No, I'm not saying that. But our teacher yesterday sent us an email and said, make sure your kids bring home, speaking of crayons, their crayon box.
2: Oh, okay.
1: No reason they can't use that in first grade or second
2: like
1: grade
2: next
1: year. What is that?
2: Like their caboodles. Their plastic pencil or case.
1: Those have a name?
2: Yeah, caboodles.
1: Is this one of those weird redneck Pennsylvania things that you're going to do?
2: No, it was like a makeup back in the day. the millennial women know what I'm talking about.
1: And here's the thing. They might not.
2: No, they do. We were there when caboodles were big.
1: You do this about once a year, you know. You do this thing. Everybody knows what I mean.
2: Everyone knows what a caboodle is.
1: And then everybody calls and goes, we have no idea.
2: Whatever.
1: Remember your caboodle. The whole kit and caboodle.
2: Yeah.
1: In fact, because there's a reason your kids can't use that next year. Brooke is on the phone, wants to do a little quick shout out to teachers. For just a long year. Brooke, good morning. What do you want to say to teachers?
3: Bless their souls for putting up with my kids all day long.
2: Right, can we clap out teachers really quick?
1: Congratulations.
2: You guys made it. You're almost there.
1: Thanks, Brooke. Yeah, you know.
2: When you look at this, does that not pique in any memories?
1: What am I looking at here?
2: A caboodle.
1: I don't know what that is. I've never seen anything like that before in my life.
2: It's a caboodle.
1: I'm talking about the little crayon boxes where you squeeze the glue on the top of it, you let it dry and it turns into a bookmark.
2: Oh,
1: you know what I'm talking about?
2: Yeah. You're talking about a pencil case.
1: Yeah, same thing.
2: All right.
1: A caboodle.
2: Well, I don't know.
1: I don't even think you could take that.
2: Thing.
1: I don't even think you could take that through TSA. Bob August is out. Michael Higgins is here to look at traffic this morning. Hey, Bob. Or no, hey, Michael.
4: Seeing it very slow, 40 westbound around mile marker 213. That's after Spence Lane before I-24. Report of an accident. Two vehicles in a lane of traffic in that area, and it's running slowly. Left shoulder blocked now, 440 west at Nolensville Pike. And police activity on the right shoulder, 65 south before Bethel Road in the White House area. Seeing heavier traffic because of the construction up there as well right now. Edmondson Pike at Huntington Parkway, a crash working. Dickerson Pike north of Trinity Lane, injuries there. Michael Higgins, Time Saver Traffic and Weather Together. Here's Shelby Mack in the News 2 Storm Center.
5: Thanks, Michael. As we go into the rest of the day, we are going to see scattered showers lasting across Middle Tennessee and Southern Kentucky. Temperatures trying to rise into the mid and upper 70s, but overall not the best day to get outside. You should be able to dodge some of these showers, but as we go into the holiday weekend, more rain is on the way. I'm News 2 meteorologist Shelby Mack on Mix 92.9.
1: Thanks, Shelby. 8:15 this morning, 70 out there now on an overcast Thursday morning with the Mix Morning Show. Asked the question earlier this morning, who's more excited for today, kids or staff? 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I'll play it for you here in just a second. 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

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Mix 92.9.

0: It was a question asked earlier this morning. Who's more psyched for today? Teachers, students, staff? Just listen to
1: parents.
0: This real quick. Just listen to this real quick. And the answer will be so obviously clear. It's not even funny. There's okay. Hannah. I'm Sean Cash. Good morning. Welcome into the Mix Morning Show here a little before 8:30. We'll get a look at traffic and weather here in just a second. This is a call we got earlier this morning. Who is more excited? This is an unnamed staff at an unnamed school.
1: Okay, we got to protect their identity.
0: That's right. So, who's more excited for the last day of school, kids or staff?
2: Good morning. How are y'all doing? It's a beautiful day. It's a beautiful day. I'm from the Maury County Public School System, and I just want to wish everyone a happy summer. What a great year it has been. I can't feel my face. I can't feel my feet, but we are ready.
1: Yeah.
0: You tell me. Now, you think you're called, by the way. You tell me who's more excited for today.
1: Yeah, we have our answer. We got our answer
0: it's
1: there.
0: It's a beautiful day. It's so gross outside. Uh-huh. Humid, rainy, overcast. It doesn't matter. For teachers and staff, it's a beautiful day.
1: It's gorgeous.
0: It's like they're on the beach already. Okay, right before 8:30, thanks to Tire World for the update. Hannah, what's coming a few minutes from now?
1: Well, summer break may be starting, but don't do this if you're in Rutherford County. Plus, this concert's coming back to Nashville, and tickets are already on sale. You're going to need to act fast.
0: Okay, we'll do that in just a sec. Right now, a look at traffic with Michael Higgins.
3: Heavy, heavy traffic in the White House area, 65 South, right near Highway 76. Through lanes are blocked. Both lanes are blocked. Traffic has been getting by on the right shoulder, but they're stopping that traffic now. So coming in from the White House area, blocked off, and it looks like people are starting to take that White House exit ramp to get off, and then you can get right back on from the other side and back on to 65 southbound. I'm Michael Higgins, Time Saver Traffic and Weather Together. Here's Shelby Mack in the News 2 Storm Center.
4: Scattered showers will continue to last through Thursday, and temperatures will be rising into the mid and upper 70s. Now, not everyone is going to be seeing rain lasting, but we will see more widespread rain coming in for Friday and lasting through the holiday weekend. I'm News 2 meteorologist Shelby Mack on Mix 92.9.
1: Hey, it's Hannah. This is what's trending. Well, some of your favorite NFL players will be in town soon for this special concert event. The Tight Ends and Friends concert is returning to Nashville this year. It's going to be on June 23rd at the Pinnacle, and it's going to be hosted, of course, by Travis Kelce, George Kittle, and Greg Olsen. Tickets are on sale now through Tight End University, and the lineup is still a surprise, so it'll be cool to see who gets announced or who just shows up, because last year one Taylor A. Swift just came on stage to surprise fans. You can get details for that at mix929.com, but again, these tickets are on sale, and they're pretty affordable, so something tells me they're going to sell out fast.
0: And you have to wear football pads.
1: No, you don't.
0: No, okay,
1: just a helmet. And over in Rutherford County, some residents are being asked to reduce their water usage as we navigate through severe drought status. So this affects customer service by the Consolidated Utility District, who are being asked to refrain from using water to refill swimming pools, water lawns, or use it for other non-essential activities like playing with sprinklers outside and stuff. So meteorologists with the National Weather Service predict that we could stay in a drought condition through the summer as of now. Details for that, mix929.com. And BTS is so back. The K-pop boy band is going to return to the stage for the American Music Awards next week, and fans can't wait. They actually first debuted in the U.S. on TV at the AMAs back in 2017, and this year they're nominated for three categories: Artist of the Year, Song of the Summer, and Best Male K-pop Artist. So we'll see what they end up taking home when Queen Latifah hosts the AMAs on May 25th on CBS and Paramount Plus. That's what's trending on Mix 92.9.
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1: 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Right before 7, and let's do it again right before 8:30. 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

0: We'll have to do this tomorrow. So never mind. Now I gotta ask, why isn't this guy going to his best pal's wedding?
1: Oh, wait, what?
0: Are they not best pals anymore? We'll do this tomorrow morning.
1: Did I miss something?
0: I think we all missed maybe something. A couple of days ago. Well, no, we'll do it tomorrow.
1: Okay.
0: A couple of days ago, a buddy said he's not going to go to one of his best pals. I assumed one of his best pals' weddings because he's getting married. And now it's like a big thing. What did we miss? What happened?
1: We definitely have to talk about this.
0: It's Niall Horan and Harry Styles.
1: Who's getting married? Oh, yeah, Harry.
0: Harry's marrying Lenny Kravitz. This is his daughter.
1: Lenny Kravitz. I don't know if that's the wedding is his daughter.
0: We'll talk about it tomorrow. Play this clip for you because it had me kind of scratching my head. We'll do that right before 6:30 tomorrow morning on a Friday. Hey, enjoy the rest of your last day of school, whatever that looks like. I got to go get into a pickup line.
1: Yeah.
0: So have a great day. We're back tomorrow. Another day, another local $1,000 minute winner.
2: Hello.
0: Hey, there's Cynthia in Wilson County. Good morning, Cynthia.
2: Good morning.
0: What do you want to do with $1,000?
2: Well, we are getting ready to take a Disney trip, so we'll probably take with us.
0: Okay.
1: Oh, wow, that's so exciting. Is it your first Disney trip, or have you guys gone before?
2: No, we go several times.
0: You're going to have 60 seconds to answer 10 questions correctly this morning. Let's play $1,000 Minute now.
1: What is the smallest prime number?
2: 3.
1: This athletic company is known for their swoosh logo.
2: Nike.
1: What is the smallest prime number?
2: 2.

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0: Mix 92.9 as we get ready for the Memorial Day weekend. Today, big travel day. Tomorrow, a big travel day. 45 million people expected to be heading out and going somewhere. That's a large number. Got to check ahead, too, because some of the airport delays have been weather-related. So if you do have flights, you want to make sure, before you head out there, spend a few extra hours in your house, maybe, instead of sitting around at the airport.
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0: 92.9, Denise Williams. Let's hear it for the boys. So last night, so crazy, right? Everybody was wanting to go down and celebrate downtown, and you had to dodge all of that crazy weather that came in right on top of the Super Bowl celebration in downtown. But some folks waited it out. Tim McGraw, other people, Eric Church stopped by. So it was a great night to kick off all of the excitement about Super Bowl being here in 2030. Have to just kind of dodge the weather. And that's what we're going to be doing all weekend long. A few little hit or miss showers even right now, but we'll have a forecast coming up.
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0: Scattered showers will be lasting through the rest of your Thursday, and it looks like some pockets of moderate rain are possible. Temperatures will be in the mid to upper 70s, and as we go into tomorrow, more rain chances last, and you'll still see on and off showers for the holiday weekend, including Memorial Day. I'm News 2 meteorologist Shelby Mack on Mix 92.9.
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0: 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You're closing in on it. 7:25 tomorrow morning, another round of the $1,000 Minute with Sean and Hannah. Not sure if you heard this morning, but Carolyn from Lebanon, she was 4 for 10, so the question's maybe not in her wheelhouse, but maybe they'll be in yours tomorrow at 7:25. So get ready to play, because even if you don't win, you get tickets to see Post Malone at Nissan Stadium June 30th. So even the consolation prize is worth it tomorrow. $1,000 bucks, though, that comes in handy. Sign up, mix929.com, right there.
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3: 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Hey, it's Sean Cash from the Mix Morning Show. Left so many people here in Middle Tennessee with so many different types of needs. 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

0: Nancy along with CeeLo right there. So we were talking about the library earlier because it kind of got opened in March. They sort of got it back up and off the ground, but they're actually doing the big ceremony in June. It's sort of like a rededication since they had to remodel it and everything after the fire. So that is up on the website at mix929.com. It's going to be a big celebration. June 13th, all the info is right there for you as that wonderful thing in Nashville opens again.
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1: There's Chris in Murfreesboro. Good morning, Chris.
2: Hey.
1: Okay, so tell us about this Dollywood trip that y'all are trying to plan.
2: Well, we already did Dollywood. It was for my oldest 7-year-old, and it was amazing.
0: 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Great. Awesome.
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20: We're going to continue to see temperatures today, making it into the mid and upper 70s, but rain chances will continue to last as we go into the rest of the afternoon and evening. Now, they're going to be off and on showers, but we continue to see that rain chance lasting into Friday and into the holiday weekend. I'm News 2 meteorologist Shelby Mack on Mix 92.9.
0: Hit or miss showers in the area right now, 75. 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

Mix 92.9 lunch hour all this week. Chris Stapleton tickets for you. Be playing Nissan Stadium on May 23rd. So we're talking just a couple of days away, and you get those tickets into the show. Here's the question today. The most common random act of kindness is when you let someone do this. What is it? Most common random act of kindness is when you let somebody do this. 737-0929. What do you think it is? Lunchtime Trivia, Mix 92.9.

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1: Mix 92.9, singing along and playing along for Chris Stapleton tickets. Most common random act of kindness is when you let somebody do this. What do you think it is?
2: Cutting in line in traffic.
1: Yes, cutting in line. Who is this?
2: Oh my gosh, Kelly Vinny.
1: Kelly, where are you listening today?
2: Nashville.
1: Are you out in traffic?
2: Yes, I am.
1: Oh, there you go. You're being nice today.
2: Over in front of me. Yes, I will be.
1: Hang on.
2: All right, thanks.
1: We're going to come right back at you all set up with those Chris Stapleton tickets. Yes, I was thinking like maybe holding a door or something, but the most common random act of kindness is letting somebody cut in line. Because you think about it, you do it out in traffic. Sometimes you might do it at the store and you're like, oh, go ahead and, you know, get in front of me. You don't have as many items. You're good to go. All right, more of those Chris Stapleton tickets tomorrow as we get ready for the weekend show, Mix 92.9.

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You know, one of our favorite things about summer is the summer concert series at Crockett Park. It's going to be cranking back up, not this weekend, but next weekend. Got the info, mix92.9.com.

0: Mix 92.9, John Mellencamp, Jack and Diane. Of course, we're going to have a calendar up for the weekend with all of the things that you might want to get into for Memorial Day. So whether you are honoring those or maybe you are out getting your summer started, whatever you got planned, we'll add a couple events to it. Sean and Hannah will kick that off tomorrow morning here on Mix 92.9. And then we'll get it posted up online for you, too, on our website. 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

Mix 92.9, that Michael Jackson biopic reigned at number one for several weeks, but going to get knocked off probably this weekend. 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

0: Wanna Stay, Jason Aldean, Kelly Clarkson, part of your soundtrack for the workday. I'm Mix 92.9. Butter stepping in just a few minutes early, and I don't know about you, but I'm saying don't you want to stay to the rain. It was pouring just a few minutes ago here in Berry Hill. We got some scattered showers out there this afternoon. And, of course, our fingers crossed that your yard gets a much-deserved drink. Of course, you can keep an eye on weather with our interactive radar at mix929.com. And we'll get an update to your forecast from News 2 coming up next.
1: 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The other helped him start a family. 50 years later, Tire Discounters is still owned by Chip's family, living by the golden rule, which means the Wood family treats you like you want to be treated, like family, but without all the bickering, of course.
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17: Nashville weather. We're going to continue to see temperatures today, making it into the mid and upper 70s, but rain chances will continue to last as we go into the rest of the afternoon and evening. Now, they're going to be off and on showers, but we continue to see that rain chance lasting into Friday and into the holiday weekend. I'm News 2 meteorologist Shelby Mack on Mix 92.9.
0: Thank you, Shelby, and let it rain with those scattered showers dotting the mid-state this afternoon. Otherwise, pretty cloudy, 72 right now, with weather brought to you by National Certified Alarm.

Big girls don't cry, especially when they know they're only a day and a half from a long holiday weekend. 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

0: We got your feel-good variety for the workday right here at Mix 92.9 with Outfield there. How you doing? Butter here. And if you've been super busy putting out fires and really haven't had a chance to celebrate your brand new graduate just yet, we want to take the load off and set you up with a $500 gift card to Barbecutie. 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And couldn't be any easier to get signed up. 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

0: Found Love. It is Heart on Mix 92.9, Nashville's variety station. And look, I realize it's only Thursday, but you know, we can't help but think about this upcoming 3-day holiday weekend. And you already know there's going to be plenty to see and do for you and your crew. And if you're looking to kick it off with a little fun, our very own Hannah and the Mixed Street team is going to be on hand for a big event tomorrow morning at Dave & Buster's at Opry Mills. You got a flock of seagulls all set to rock the caverns in Pelham. And that is if you're down for a little road trip. But a little closer to home, Chris Stapleton ready to show up and show out at Nissan Stadium this Saturday. And you can check out the events tab at mix929.com for all the deets. And whatever you end up doing, be sure to pack that rain gear just in case. News 2's got a sneak peek at weather coming up next.
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16: Has turned 50. In 1976, founder Chip Wood had two things, a mission and a mustache. One helped him start a business. The other helped him start a family. 50 years later, Tire Disc Harris is still owned by Chip's family, living by the golden rule, which means the Wood family treats you like you want to be treated, like family, but without all the bickering, of course.
17: Showers will be lasting through the rest of your Thursday, and it looks like some pockets of moderate rain are possible. Temperatures will be in the mid to upper 70s, and as we go into tomorrow, more rain chances last, and you'll still see on and off showers for the holiday weekend, including Memorial Day. I'm News 2 meteorologist Shelby Mack on Mix 92.9.
18: And here's to hoping your yard is out there winning the watery. We've got some scattered showers still continuing. 74 at Nashville's Variety Station.

0: playing the songs you love to sing along to while you work, and it's In Too Deep from Genesis on Mix 92.9. Happy Friday Eve. Glad to be a part of yours. It's Butter. And no doubt everyone I've talked to is practically over the moon about us finally getting some much-needed rain across the mid-state. But if you haven't heard, we're pretty much all in an extreme drought, and it's hitting especially hard for our Rutherford County neighbors, where we're hearing a new water restrictions now in place for customers. Residents are being asked to refrain from filling swimming pools, watering the lawn, or any other non-essential activity. And it appears this restriction is going to be in place until further notice. Of course, you can hit up the local news tab at mix929.com to get the scoop on this and all of the day's other headlines.
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0: So you should be happy to know you've got a couple of more chances this week to nail down tickets for the Cracker Barrel 400. 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

0: 90s throwback from Duck and Cheap on Mix 92.9, your life, your music. And I'll tell you what, these have been one hot ticket this week. And lucky for you, another four-pack of them up for grabs with the Rewind this afternoon. Talking about these Cracker Barrel 400 tickets, and if you happen to know the year that the very first Spider-Man starring Tobey Maguire landed in theaters, you're all set to claim them right around 5:42 on the ride home this afternoon. And on that note, got some wet roads to contend with. Do be careful if you're driving on one. Michael Higgins is in for Bob with your first look at traffic.
1: Good afternoon. Downtown 40 eastbound near Church Street. We had an injury accident. See, it's slow traffic there. 65 north, right at I-24 before Trinity Lane, mile marker 86. Accident, right lane was blocked. Now over on the right shoulder. 65 southbound at 440. Working an accident with injuries as well. 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
24: This evening will feature scattered showers and storms. Not expecting anything severe, but heavy downpours are possible. Overnight, we hold in the upper 60s. Then for your Friday, we'll be in the 70s with scattered showers and storms likely. Now, some of these could be on the stronger side. We have a level 1 out of 5 over our area for damaging winds, heavy rain, not to mention an isolated tornado can't be ruled out. I'm News 2 Chief Meteorologist Danielle Breezy for Mix 92.9.
0: Thank you, Danielle. Scattered showers starting to ramp up just in time for rush hour. Maybe even hear a rumble or thunder or two. Seeing some peaks of sunshine, which has warmed us up to 76. And here comes Usher at Nashville's Variety Station.

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0: Butters here at Mix 92.9. Glad to have you along. It's Butter, and you already know we love to share good news around here. And this one's been a long wait indeed, but after a year of being closed due to a fire, the downtown Nashville Public Library is right on the cusp of reopening, and there is a big celebration plan set for June 13th. Heads up, though, parking might still be a bit of a challenge as the garage is going to remain closed for repairs until at least this fall, but definitely good stuff to get caught up on when you get home. You'll find a link right there under the local news tab at mix929.com, and your soundtrack to get you there is locked and loaded. Mix Drive's on the way next as Michael Higgins returns with a few trouble spots to watch out for.
1: 40 East near Church Street, injury accident there. Heavy traffic presence right now. 40 westbound, inbound at the airport. We're seeing the right lane blocked. Now moved over to the right shoulder is an accident. 65 northbound at I-24, mile marker 86 before Trinity Lane. 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
0: Well, don't look now, but you've almost made it to a long holiday weekend, and that's more than enough reason to open the floodgates on more than an hour of all your favorite songs between here and home, and we'll keep you moving with traffic updates along the way. 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

Well, for some of us, maybe a rainy ride home this afternoon, but good news, we haven't even scratched the surface on this thing yet. OMD, Daughtry, and Miley all on the way as the Biebs warms up the mix drive with Ghost.

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1: My name is Jamie. I am from Clarksville. As soon as I get in the car, it's already on from when I've left work the night before.
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1: And just like that, it's a wrap on another work day as we have officially arrived at 5 o'clock. And you got another chance at these Cracker Barrel 400 tickets right around the corner at 542 with the Rewind. And Robin Thicke gets the second half of the Mix Drive in motion right on the other side of Trevin.
2: 40 East before I-65. Accident left lane blocked, giving us some slowing. The accident 65 South 440 has cleared, but the memory lingering, still seeing some slowing there. 40 East Briley Parkway had an accident. Everything's moved over to the right shoulder. It looks like a wrecker is on the scene as well. Time Saver Traffic, Mix 92.9.

0: Mix 529, got you singing along on the ride home with Apologize from One Republic there. Hey, it's Butter. And you know, it's been a busy week for sure. So if you happen to have missed this little tidbit, we want to send you for 4 days of music, friendship, and fun at Bonnaroo 2026, which is almost here, too. It's June 11th through the 14th with a lot of big names, Noah Kahan, Teddy Swims, and a metric ton more. And a pair of four-day passes get you in the door, and we're going to throw in a car camping pass as well. So be sure to look for that banner on the front page of Mix929.com when you get home and drop your name in the hat. But next weekend, Cracker Barrel 400 rolls into town. Got a family four-pack of tickets up for grabs with a Rewind next. 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
1: 40 East near I-65. Accident cleared off to the shoulder, but the memory lingering in that area, seeing the afternoon drive keeping it slow. 40 East Briley Parkway, the off-ramp, there was an accident earlier. It looked like a wrecker got on the scene, but they may have pushed everything off to the off-ramp. No lanes are blocked on the interstate. It's all looking good. West End at Murphy, a crash. Briley South at Opry Mills, accident working as well. Time saver traffic, Mix 92.9.
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0: Chandra Levy found, TV Guide celebrates 50, Spider-Man is new, and Sheryl Crow is top 10.
1: Hi, Mix92.9. Who might this be?
2: Yeah, this is Tony Leach calling from Hendersonville.
1: Well, hello, Tony Leach from Hendersonville. How's your Friday Eve going?
2: Pretty good. I'm looking forward to the weekend.
1: A long holiday weekend at that. You getting any rain up there in Hendersonville?
2: Yeah, it's kind of spotty. We get a little downpours and then it dries up.
1: Well, that sounds like you're not rain dancing hard enough. Hey, Tony, welcome into the Rewind. Pretty sweet prize up for grabs. We're going to slide it your way if you got the correct year.
2: 2002.
3: That's right.
1: Oh, yeah.
2: All right.
1: That's how you do it right there. And that means you and your crew are off to the big race, the Cracker Barrel 400, rolling into the Nashville Super Speedway next weekend. You got the tickets.
2: Thank you, sir. Awesome.
1: Yes, sir, indeed. With one more four-pack up for grabs just in time for your holiday weekend. Early Clue's going to help you claim them. Got that for you after Broken Wings. Here comes Mr. Mister on Mix 92.9.

0: it. It's your butter here. And we got to say congrats again to Tony L. of Hendersonville. He was first with 2002. And tomorrow, in case you're curious or maybe want to get a leg up on your competition, we're going to be hunting for the year that Can't Stop the Feeling from Justin Timberlake was the biggest song on the planet. So early clue all yours. And I got my butterfingers crossed. So is this final four-pack of tickets to the Cracker Barrel 400. 5:42 tomorrow. We'll see you right here. And definitely don't give up on that rain. We are not done yet. News 2's back with an update next as Michael Higgins returns to wrap up those leftovers.
1: 40 East I-65 clearing off now up through the South Loop. We're looking good. 65 South 440 still a little slowing. 65 North at 440 also showing that volume. Getting off that 440 exit shows a little bit of backup. Gallatin Pike near Old Hickory Boulevard a crash. 9th Avenue North Broadway accident working as well. 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
20: This evening will feature scattered showers and storms are slow moving, so torrential downpours are the biggest threat. Temperatures hold in the 60s overnight, into the 70s we go. For your Friday in the afternoon and evening, you're going to have to watch. Some strong storms are going to be possible, with gusty winds and heavy rain being the biggest threats, but an isolated tornado can't be ruled out. I'm News 2 Chief Meteorologist Danielle Breezy for Mix 92.9.
0: Thank you, Danielle. Scattered showers and thunderstorms remain this afternoon. Do be careful if you're out and about with the ponding on the road. We got light rain, 73, and Rascal Flatts, the Nashville's Variety Station.

0: as it was, it's Harry Styles on Nashville's variety station, Mix 92.9. And you know, it may have been a wet one, but Nashville straight up threw a huge party last night to celebrate the gigantic news that our great town is all set to host the 2030 Super Bowl. And it may be 3.5 years till it happens, but the whole city is downright buzzing. And folks who braved the weather last night got to see a surprise when Tim McGraw and Eric Church pulled up. Big night to celebrate for sure. And the planning for the big day is officially underway. You can get caught up on this right there under the local news tab at Mix929.com.
1: 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And this. 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

0: Driving on, but feel good variety for the ride home. Right here, Mix 92.9 with little Joan Jett there. What's shaking? It's your butter here. And look at there. Only two sleeves until the big Chris Stapleton show at Nissan Stadium comes Saturday night, which no doubt is going to be a rip-roaring good time. And you've got one more chance to nab a pair of tickets in time for the show and do it on your lunch break. 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
13: Nashville weather. This evening will feature scattered showers and storms. Not expecting anything severe, but heavy downpours are possible. Overnight, we hold in the upper 60s. Then for your Friday, we'll be in the 70s with scattered showers and storms likely. Now, some of these could be on the stronger side. We have a level 1 out of 5 over our area for damaging winds, heavy rain, not to mention an isolated tornado can't be ruled out. I'm News 2 Chief Meteorologist Danielle Breezy for Mix 92.9.
14: 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Mix.